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Happy heavenly birthday today to Waylon Jennings on Classic Country. Waylon Jennings, the documentary is underway with Willie Nelson, who's already been interviewed. Oh, how you doing there? Cactus Dave checking in Monday night, last week of spring. We're halfway through the month of June already. Got Father's Day coming up this weekend. Earl Thomas coming up.

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2: Here's the latest forecast from the Kick AM Weather Center. Clear skies tonight with a low of 61. Southwesterly winds 5 to 10 miles per hour. Mainly clear tomorrow. Slight chance of thunderstorms. High temperatures reach up to 81. Lows level off around 60 tomorrow night. Mainly clear skies. Currently 73.

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2: Here's the latest forecast from the Kick AM Weather Center. 61 tonight under clear skies, southerly winds 5 to 10 miles per hour. Lots of sunshine tomorrow, chance of thunderstorms, highs level off around 81. Lows level off around 60 tomorrow night, mainly clear skies. Right now, it's 73 degrees.

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2: Here's the latest forecast from the Kick AM Weather Center. 61 tonight under clear skies, southerly winds 5 to 10 miles per hour. Lots of sunshine tomorrow, chance of thunderstorms, highs level off around 81. Lows level off around 60 tomorrow night, mainly clear skies. Currently, it's 66 degrees.

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3: Here's the latest forecast from the Kick AM Weather Center. 61 tonight under clear skies, southerly winds 5 to 10 miles per hour. Lots of sunshine tomorrow, chance of thunderstorms, highs level off around 81. Lows level off around 60 tomorrow night, mainly clear skies. Currently 64.

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2: Here's the latest forecast from the Kick AM Weather Center. 61 tonight under clear skies, southerly winds 5 to 10 miles per hour. Lots of sunshine tomorrow, chance of thunderstorms, highs level off around 81. Lows level off around 60 tomorrow night, mainly clear skies. Currently 62.

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0: 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Wynonna has some new music coming out. She has a new album she's going to release. It's called The Hard Truth. There will be 10 songs on that album, and it's scheduled to come out on October the 2nd.
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2: Here's the latest forecast from the Kick AM Weather Center. Clear skies overnight with a low of 61. Winds out of the south, 5 to 10 miles per hour. Chance for storms Tuesday, highs around 81, mainly clear. Mainly clear Tuesday night, lows around 60. Currently 63.

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Gene Watson got no reason now for going home. Hi, I'm Rob. These guys are out on the road with Morgan Wallen's I'm the Problem concert tour. Here's Brooks and Dunn, My Next Broken Heart.

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0: It's been a great afternoon. 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
2: Here's the latest forecast from the Kick AM Weather Center. Clear skies overnight with a low of 61. Winds out of the south, 5 to 10 miles per hour. Chance for storms Tuesday, highs around 81, mainly clear. Mainly clear Tuesday night, lows around 60. Currently, it's 61 degrees.

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0: Conway Twitty and Slohan. Good morning. I'm Rob. If you're having a birthday today, happy birthday to you. You share your birthday with boxer Roberto Duran. He's 75. Joan Van Ark is 83. And golfer Phil Mickelson is 56 today, but he's putting down 52.
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2: Here's the latest forecast from the Kick AM Weather Center. Clear skies overnight with a low of 61. Winds out of the south, 5 to 10 miles per hour. Chance for storms Tuesday, highs around 81, mainly clear. Mainly clear Tuesday night, lows around 60. Right now, it's 57 degrees.

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1: Coffee black, cigarette, start this day like all the rest. 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

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Hi, I'm Rob. I don't know about you, but I'm glad Monday's over with. I really don't like Mondays. Well, you know, Mondays aren't really that bad. I just wish they'd come later in the week, you know? Here's Reba McEntire, the greatest man.

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0: 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Hi, I'm Rob. If you're having a birthday today, happy birthday to you. You share your birthday with actor James Patrick Stewart. He's 58. Actor Ian Buchanan is 69. And Gino Vannelli, the singer whose name sounds like an ice cream flavor, is 74 today.
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2: Here's the latest forecast from the Kick AM Weather Center. Clear skies overnight with lows around 57. Southerly winds 8 to 15 miles per hour. Mainly clear Tuesday. Slight chance of thunderstorms. Highs level off around 81. Lows level off around 59 Tuesday night. Mainly clear. Right now, it's 57 degrees.

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4: Breaker 19, this here's a rubber duck. You got a copy on me, Big Ben? Come on. Yeah, 10-4, Big Ben, for sure, for sure. By golly, it's clean, clear to Flagtown. Come on. Yeah, it's a big 10-4 there, Big Ben. Yeah, we definitely got the front door, good buddy. Mercy sakes alive, looks like we got us a convoy.
5: Was the dark of the moon on the 6th of June in a Kenworth pulling logs. Cab over Pete with a reefer on and a Jimmy hauling hogs. We is heading for Bear on I-10 about a mile out of Shaky Town. I says, Pigpen, this here's a rubber duck and I'm about to put the hammer down.

0: hunky-dory, Big Ben. You're still too close. Yeah, them hogs are starting to close up my sinuses. Mercy sakes, you better back off another 10.
1: Well, we rolled up Interstate 44 like a rocket sled on rails. We tore up all of our swindle sheets and left them setting on the scales. By the time we hit that Chi-town, them bears was getting smart. They'd brought up some reinforcements from the Illinois National Guard. There's armored cars and tanks and jeeps and rigs of every size. Yeah, them chicken coops was full of bears and choppers filled the skies. Well, we shot the line, we went for broke with 1,000 screaming trucks and 11 long-haired friends of Jesus in a chartreuse microbus.
0: There, rubber duck to Sodbuster. Come on there, yeah. 10-4, Sodbuster. Listen, you want to put that microbus in behind that suicide jockey?

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0: 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Hey, it's Rob wrapping it up for yours truly. I do want to thank you for listening. Until next time, this is me saying, remember, if you can't be good, then be good at it. Have a great day.
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2: Here's a latest forecast from the Kick AM Weather Center. Clear skies overnight with a low of 59. South winds 8 to 15 miles per hour. Slight chance of thunderstorms Tuesday, high of 81, mainly clear. Lows dip down to about 59 Tuesday night, mainly clear skies. Right now, 58.

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2: Here's the latest forecast from the Kick AM Weather Center. Mainly clear today with a slight chance for storms. Highs around 81. West winds 8 to 15 miles per hour. Tonight, 59. Chance for storms tomorrow. Highs level off around 88. A blend of clouds and sun. Currently, it's 57 degrees.

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slowly breaking out of sleep mode here with greatest songs of all time from Alabama, George Strait, Buck Owens this hour. Right after T.G. Shepherd heats it up.

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0: 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You got the money, honey? 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We do appreciate it. And stand by for more great songs. 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

0: 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And stand by for more great songs. 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
2: Here's the latest forecast from the Kick AM Weather Center. Mainly clear today with a slight chance for storms. Highs around 81. West winds 8 to 15 miles per hour. Tonight, 59. Chance for storms tomorrow. Highs level off around 88. A blend of clouds and sun. Currently, it's 59 degrees.

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0: 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George Strait and more Texas music on the way. 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
2: Here's a latest forecast from the Kick AM Weather Center. Chance for storms
3: today.
2: Otherwise, mainly clear. High of 81. Winds out of the west. 8 to 15 miles per hour. Mainly clear again tonight. Lows level off around 59. Chance of thunderstorms tomorrow. High of 88. A blend of clouds and sun. Currently, it's 63 degrees.

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1: Here's the latest forecast from the Kick AM Weather Center. Slight chance of thunderstorms today. Otherwise, lots of sunshine. Highs level off around 81. Westerly winds 8 to 15 miles per hour. Tonight, lows dip down to about 59. High of 88 tomorrow. Chance for storms. Currently, it's 66 degrees.

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0: Diamond Rio, getting us down the road with Norma Jean Riley. 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
2: Here's the latest forecast from the Kick AM Weather Center. Slight chance of thunderstorms today. Otherwise, lots of sunshine. Highs level off around 81. Westerly winds, 8 to 15 miles per hour. Tonight, lows dip down to about 59. High of 88 tomorrow. Chance for storms. Currently, it's 66 degrees.

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1: Here's the latest forecast from the Kick AM Weather Center. Slight chance of thunderstorms today. Otherwise, lots of sunshine. Highs level off around 81. Westerly winds 8 to 15 miles per hour. Tonight, lows dip down to about 59. High of 88 tomorrow. Chance for storms. Currently, it's 66 degrees.

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2: Here's the latest forecast from the Kick AM Weather Center. Slight chance of thunderstorms today. Otherwise, lots of sunshine. Highs level off around 81. Westerly winds 8 to 15 miles per hour. Tonight, lows dip down to about 59. High of 88 tomorrow. Chance for storms. Right now, it's 66 degrees.

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1: Here's the latest forecast from the Kick AM Weather Center. Slight chance of thunderstorms today. Otherwise, lots of sunshine. Highs level off around 81. Westerly winds 8 to 15 miles per hour. Tonight, lows dip down to about 59. High of 88 tomorrow. Chance for storms. Right now, it's 66 degrees.

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0: Well, if you're in love with Claude Monet paintings, you might want to know this one's going up on the auction block. 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And so he would draw. He made about 300 paintings from this inspiration. One of them is set for auction, and they think it's going to bring about $40 million. 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

0: 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I don't think she's in love anymore. I think he's got the hint, don't you? We're going to keep it rolling for your workday with Linda Ronstadt. When will I be loved?
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2: Here's the latest forecast from the Kick AM Weather Center. Slight chance of thunderstorms today. Otherwise, lots of sunshine. Highs level off around 81. Westerly winds 8 to 15 miles per hour. Tonight, lows dip down to about 59. High of 88 tomorrow. Chance for storms. Right now, it's 66 degrees.

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9: Here's the latest forecast from the Kick AM Weather Center. Slight chance of thunderstorms today. Otherwise, lots of sunshine. Highs level off around 81. Westerly winds 8 to 15 miles per hour. Tonight, lows dip down to about 59. High of 88 tomorrow. Chance for storms. Right now, it's 66 degrees.

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2: Here's the latest forecast from the Kick AM Weather Center. Slight chance of thunderstorms today. Otherwise, lots of sunshine. Highs level off around 81. Westerly winds 8 to 15 miles per hour. Tonight, lows dip down to about 59. High of 88 tomorrow. Chance for storms. Right now, it's 66 degrees.

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3: Here's the latest forecast from the Kick AM Weather Center. Slight chance of thunderstorms today. Otherwise, lots of sunshine. Highs level off around 81. Westerly winds 8 to 15 miles per hour. Tonight, lows dip down to about 59. High of 88 tomorrow. Chance for storms. Right now, it's 66 degrees.

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0: Music that never gets old, that is Loretta Lynn, Don't Come Home A-Drinkin'. And if you do, I can tell if you're lying. What happens when you start biting your lip, rapid blinking of the eyes, all kinds of little tattletale signs to tell if somebody has been telling a fib or not.
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2: Here's the latest forecast from the Kick AM Weather Center. Slight chance of thunderstorms today. Otherwise, lots of sunshine. Highs level off around 81. Westerly winds, 8 to 15 miles per hour. Tonight, lows dip down to about 59. High of 88. Tomorrow, chance for storms. Right now, it's 66 degrees.

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1: Here's the latest forecast from the Kick AM Weather Center. Slight chance of thunderstorms today. Otherwise, lots of sunshine. Highs level off around 81. Westerly winds, 8 to 15 miles per hour. Tonight, lows dip down to about 59. High of 88 tomorrow. Chance for storms. Right now, it's 66 degrees.

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1: 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What we got coming up here? We got the first day of summer, which means the longest day of the year, and I'm talking daylight. Okay? Looking forward to that. My gosh.

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2: Here's the latest forecast from the Kick AM Weather Center. Slight chance of thunderstorms today. Otherwise, lots of sunshine. Highs level off around 81. Westerly winds, 8 to 15 miles per hour. Tonight, lows dip down to about 59. High of 88 tomorrow. Chance for storms. Right now, it's 66 degrees.

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3: Here's the latest forecast from the Kick AM Weather Center. Slight chance of thunderstorms today. Otherwise, lots of sunshine. Highs level off around 81. Westerly winds 8 to 15 miles per hour. Tonight, lows dip down to about 59. High of 88 tomorrow. Chance for storms. Right now, it's 66 degrees.

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Dad goes to work every day. Moms go to work too, but we're focusing on dads because this weekend is Father's Day. Here's an interesting little percentile thingy majiggity bobbity boo for everybody. I can't confirm or deny 10% of dads fall asleep while on the toilet at work. Again, I can't confirm or deny.

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2: Here's the latest forecast from the Kick AM Weather Center. High temperatures reach up to 81 today under mainly clear skies, westerly winds, 8 to 15 miles per hour. Lows dip down to about 59 tonight, mainly clear skies. Chance of thunderstorms tomorrow. Highs level off around 88, partly cloudy. Right now, it's 70 degrees.

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1: Here's the latest forecast from the KICK AM Weather Center. High temperatures reach up to 81 today under mainly clear skies, westerly winds, 8 to 15 miles per hour. Lows dip down to about 59 tonight, mainly clear skies. Chance of thunderstorms tomorrow. Highs level off around 88, partly cloudy. Right now, it's 70 degrees.

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0: Confederate Railroad this afternoon. Back there too, Tanya Tucker. Can I see you tonight? I'm Mike Sheffield. Thanks for joining me today. Judge and Juice Newton on the way. Stay close. Thanks for being here.
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2: Here's the latest forecast from the Kick AM Weather Center. A wind advisory begins at 10 a.m. tomorrow and remains in effect until 6 p.m. tomorrow night. Partly cloudy skies tonight with lows around.

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0: 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It all starts with a simple step, telling those you care about to be ready for the worst. 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
1: Here's the latest forecast from the KICK AM Weather Center. A wind advisory begins at 10 a.m. tomorrow and remains in effect until 6 p.m. tomorrow night. Partly cloudy skies tonight with lows around 60. South winds 5 to 10 miles per hour. Right now, 76.

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2: Here's the latest forecast from the Kick AM Weather Center. A wind advisory begins at 10 a.m. tomorrow and remains in effect until 6 p.m. tomorrow night. Partly cloudy skies tonight with lows around 60. South winds 5 to 10 miles per hour. Right now, 76.

0: 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Heck, we play music you can even finger pick along to. 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

Another big weekend coming up. Oh, my, oh, my, oh, my, yes. Not just any weekend. Father's Day weekend. Make sure you do a step of death.

0: Aynen.
1: All that White Lightning, George Jones this afternoon. Chef doing it up. Welcome. Glad you're here. 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Ah, yes. 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
2: Here's the latest forecast from the KICK AM Weather Center. A wind advisory begins at 10 a.m. tomorrow and remains in effect until 6 p.m. tomorrow night. Partly cloudy skies tonight with lows around 60. South winds 5 to 10 miles per hour. Currently 75.
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4: Here's the latest forecast from the KICK AM Weather Center. A wind advisory begins at 10 a.m. tomorrow and remains in effect until 6 p.m. tomorrow night. Partly cloudy skies tonight with lows around 60. South winds 5 to 10 miles per hour. Currently 75.